0: that woman. Tell her I say, my dear, I like you.
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0: 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Look at this man. Where you come from, sir? I be me and you. Not touching me, oh. Ah, you see, she won't do. Now, Shakara. They call her Shakara Loji.

0: Marina Estéreo en el fin de semana. ¡Arriba!
1: Yeah man, what you mean? Chow Mitcha, make him bring some girl then. Check out, take care of the liquor. All right.